0: WBCL, family-friendly, commercial, free, and on our free smartphone app. So you can take us with you wherever you go. That is Leanna Crawford with Still Waters. That is the kind of music I want to have with me all the time. My name is Melanie. I hope you're doing amazing tonight. I do have more music that you're going to want to carry with you, and it's three artists coming together for a night you will never forget. Oh my goodness, when you have Katie Nicole, Emerson Day, and Cade Thompson in the same place, the Clyde Theater, you gotta go. Mark your calendars for October 29th. They got regular tickets available. I would love to encourage you to get the VIP. It is a Q&A opportunity with Katie Nicole. You will be beyond blessed. And if you want to add a little more fun to it, a totally unique, one-of-a-kind of experience, well, get the premium experience. That includes the Clyde's premium amenities. That you can find all of the details for, about the concert, about the premium amenities. It's in the ticket link that's on our event page at WBCL.org. Have an incredible time at that show. Up next is Josiah Queen with Demons.
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WBCL is on the air today, thanks in part to Kevin and Don Book, in celebration of the blessings the Lord has abundantly bestowed during their 41 years of marriage. They share, "We are so grateful for each other and for our miracle child, our incredible son Caleb, and his lovely bride of 8 years, Kristen Marie. In addition, in 1989, on this special day, we were blessed with the gift of our precious daughter, Rochelle. Throughout the years, with the Lord's faithfulness, you have become a devoted wife to Ethan, loving mother to Autumn, a gifted scientist and mentor, servant leader, and loyal friend to so many. We praise God, from whom all blessings flow, for our wonderful family each and every day. Thank you, WBCL, for the opportunity to celebrate these blessings, and happy birthday, Rochelle. Thanks, Kevin and Don, for honoring your family on WBCL today.

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That's Lauren Daigle. These are the days. My name is Melanie. I pray that encouraged your heart tonight. I want to give you another idea of how to think about gratitude. We're talking gratitude, of course, this hour on your WBCL. So list three places you love and why they mean so much. So one place that I love is a cabin. Well, it's actually a house in South Haven, Michigan. My son got married there. I have had many retreats there when I used to own my own business. And it's in the middle of kind of nowhere. It is on a river, and it's a big log home. There's two other log homes on the property. There's a couple of in-ground pools. There's hot tubs and canoes and kayaks and all the kind of stuff that you can take on the river, and it's just a place of peace. So that is one place that I love. Another is my back deck. I love my back deck, just relaxing when I can go out there and listen to the sounds of nature and everything that God has created. Absolutely awesome. A third place, we're talking about gratitude, ideas for you to think about, three places you love and why they mean so much. Another place that I love is any place that my kids or my grandkids are at. It doesn't matter if I am at a beach with them, I'm at a cabin, we're in my backyard playing cornhole, we're sitting around a campfire, we are playing Monopoly for the 14th time and they have whooped my butts. It doesn't matter. I just want to be there, and I'm grateful for each of those opportunities. So you be thinking about it too. And if you want, of course, put them in the gratitude journals that we have.